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1: Can you call me when we're almost halfway?
0: A house, the first thing I see, filled up with a

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2: I had to run away and hide. 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

woman's touch. 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

later on, everyone was saying it was cool. She had Billie Eilish style, moving to Berlin for a little while, trying to find something to hold on to. Never text me.

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2: Speak me into existence, then rob me of my innocence, then thank me for my diligence. Play me like Sega Genesis.

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I've been on a high low, free souls go only where the love is. But I've been having mood swings.

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I was skinning bones when I made my bones. 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Walked on the Gulf of Mexico. My ghetto hoes got a special dress code.

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My pinky finger Sammy Davis rang. My Glock P80 never shot blanks. Dan Day got the chocolate face. The watch Saba ranks. I'm the Frank Sinatra of the modern day. Pave settings on the diamond chain. H made the time machine. With the pieces inside of Acheron Constantine. I put it in a Ferrari Jeep. I took the car with me on safari retreat. Left skid marks on the streets. 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

Smith & Wright shoot in from ballistic Berlin. You'll buy the Finnish rude boy engineering front. Headlocked in gridlock. Oozing through Flanders. White kicker magic plants, poppies of remembrance.

totally ausgelb. 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

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Excuse me, I have a question. I have a voice. I have dignity. I want respect.

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0: me.
1: Hold back, just give it.
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0: It blows my mind.
1: I got you.
2: I'm God sent. I know I'm God sent. I swear for God. You know what I'm talking about? I done overcame some of the obstacles came from up on the Sumo Rocks. Even though I be out here scheming like a demon seeming, I know I'm God sent. It's gotta be God.

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1: Before I pass away, I want a word with Pastor Mace. I want to know what Snoop Dogg meant or murder was the case. I want to know why there's subliminals in enough videos. I want to know why every time somebody bosses, they lose someone that's close to them. I want to know what happened to Michael, what happened to Prince, the man with my idols. Could it happen to me? What happened to Pac? What happened to Big? The list goes on.

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1: People that brought it from down south of the border, below the other border. He and a man named Gilberto, I believe it was.

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1: You promise to love me the rest of your life.
0: Sí, señor.
1: Well, I love Juanita. She's my sweetheart from Venezuela.
0: I